Thank you. Thank you very much. Thank you so much. And now, ladies and gentlemen, we would like to go back and sort of reminisce just a little bit and pick up some of the real old blues. If we should happen to play one that you remember, let us know it by making some noise. If we should pick up one that you might remember. We'd like to start it off by one of the real, real oldest. And it sounds something like this.

Thank you very much. Thank you. I don't know what love is, but I think I must have it bad. Yeah, you know I don't know what love is, people. Oh, but I think I must have it bad. Yeah, you know some people say love is just a gamble. But whatever it is, it's enough to drive.

give that love proposition stuff to fake.